0: showboat.
1: I remember you was conflicted, misusing your influence. Sometimes I did the same, abusing my power full of resentment. Resentment that turned into a deep depression. Found myself screaming in the hotel room. I didn't want to self-destruct. The evils of Lucy was all around me. So I went running for answers until I came home. But that didn't stop survivor's guilt. Going back and forth trying to convince myself the stripes I earned. Or maybe how A1 my foundation was. But while my loved ones was fighting a continuous war back in the city, I was entering the...

Man, nothing holds a person back more than seeing themselves as a victim. A victim is not responsible for the situation. Everything is someone else's fault. Victims see little change in improving their life. How can they get ahead if someone is holding them back, making them unhappy, frustrated, and angry? Victimhood becomes their primary identity, their ruling ideology. Churches can teach it. Parents can pass it to children. Schools teach it to students. The media reinforces it. Hollywood loves a narrative, you know, but only when it ends in victory.

0: many times.
1: And to transform the history of man.
2: Either the will or the skill to fight. We are ready to take part.
1: But now further action is required.
0: Tonight, the battle has been joined. We will not fail. Regrettably, we now believe.

0: I just want to say this right now, that regardless of what they say about it, there is nothing new, only different. Never forget this. The future is to those who take it. Well, I say that nothing is easy, and the best things are the hardest.
1: That isn't enough.

0: 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Thank you, good night, and farewell.
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1: They disembarked in 45. And no one spoke and no one smiled.

the cenotaph. All agreed with hand on heart to sheathe the sacrificial knives. But now she stands upon Southampton Dock with her handkerchief.

the song, you begin to realize you was dead wrong. It's time to bring it on home. You know you was lost in confusion, but it's never too late.